loose out there, restless, testing everything that isn't nailed down. The sky's letting go of its light. The rain hasn't decided yet. Neither has anything else. So don't stay behind the glass. The walls were never the point. 2 hours. No four walls. Just wind.